0: You're on Nova, where we're sending you to London. All expenses paid for. Summertime
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0: 13-24-10 has been going off for this.
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4: Go to London and then go to that concert would be awesome. Say no more. Oh, my God. I'm frothing right now.
5: Oh, my gosh. How exciting. And London. Oh,
6: I'd love the opportunity to see. I've never been to London. Did I get through to the Summertime Ball? Oh, thank you so much. I love Nova. Yay!
5: Yeah! Thanks, Nova. I've never been to London, so that would be an amazing trip. And what a lineup of great artists, too. It's amazing.
0: Oh, I should probably tell you who the lineup includes, right? Niall Horan, Ray, Calvin Harris, Jason Derulo, Bebe Rexha, Fatboy Slim, Miles Smith, Steven Sanchez, Lola Young, and now Take That as well. They've had to Take That to the lineup. I know you want to win this trip. It's all expenses paid. Register. Jump onto that Nova player or novafm.com.au all weekend long. Get your registration in, okay? You do that. Let me play some Olivia Rodrigo. Fresh hit, drop dead next. Non-stop hits.
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8: 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We've got mowing near the Hume Freeway heading outbound at Cooper Street. The right-hand lane is closed with speeds at 40 and delays from the Ring Road. Slowing traffic on the Ring Road, Greensboro bound at Boundary Road due to works. And we've got the Eastern Freeway closed in both directions between Bulleen and Tram Roads all weekend for works. Use Doncaster Road instead. 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Partly cloudy and 23 degrees. 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
2: Holy crap, that's ridiculous. This guy's off work to come down and see you. Thank you, guys.
0: But in true Jace, Lauren and Clint fashion, they got more winning Monday. 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
21: 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We've got a flat tyre breakdown on the Princess Freeway Citybound at Forsyth Road. The left-hand lane is closed with speeds at 40. The Eastern Freeway closed in both directions between Bulleen and Tram Roads all weekend for upgrade works and emergency works after a crash in Epping on Findon Road, closed eastbound from Epping Road. 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Partly cloudy today at 23 degrees. Rain tomorrow with a top of 18 degrees. 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
24: Hello, I'm Eleanor Quirk. For the first time since the Iran conflict broke out, Australia's national fuel reserves are now higher than they were before the war began. Today's data shows stockpiles have rebounded to 44 days of petrol, 36 days of diesel and 35 of jet fuel, keeping the national emergency status stable at level 2. Prime Minister Anthony Albanese says it's a testament to the government and private sector working together.
25: Together, we are in a better position than anyone was predicting.
24: The Australian government's officially listed a neo-Nazi group as a prohibited hate organisation, announcing a jail sentence of up to 15 years for anyone associated with the group. The ban against the National Socialist Network, which also goes by the White Australia Group, follows advice to the government from ASIO. Publicans are calling on the federal government to rethink the high booze tax as the extortion racket on licensed venues continues. In what's been dubbed as hospitality terrorism, venues are being threatened with fire bombings unless they pay up. Retailer Lincoln Weimer says it's time for Canberra to look at the high tax on alcohol.
26: We've been saying to the government for 3 years, if you keep putting excise up, the same thing with liquor is going to happen as what we told you 15 years ago with tobacco.
24: And our own Delta Goodrum is now just second to Finland in the odds to take out this year's Eurovision crown. The grand final decided early tomorrow morning Australian time. Former Eurovision host Julia Zemiro and Joel Creasy say she's in a great position to go all the way.
27: All power to Delta. That's someone who is mature enough and experienced enough. I don't worry so much about someone like her because she knows exactly what she's doing and she sounds wonderful.
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24: Hawthorns without key forward Jack Gunston for this afternoon's clash against Melbourne. The 34-year-old will miss the contest with a foot injury, but coach Sam Mitchell says they've got the depth to kick goals.
0: He won't play forever, so we do need to find other avenues to goal, which we have done. Obviously, last week he was a more significant portion of our score, but for the most part, we've been able to put up scores with him not there at different times.
24: Also today, Adelaide host North Melbourne, and it's Carlton taking on the Western Bulldogs at Marvel Stadium tonight. And you're up to date on the latest from the newsroom.
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4: Good morning, it's Mel Tresina. Here's the plan. You're going to jump onto that Nova player and register for Capital Summertime Ball in the UK. And I'm going to play us the soundtrack, 9 minutes of the noughties, right after Olivia Dean's Fresh Hit.

0: Lola Young is one of the artists performing at Capital Summertime Ball in London, where Nova is sending you. And Joni, your name is in the running to win this trip.
1: Oh, that's brilliant, Mel. Thank you so much.
0: So welcome. What are the plans for the rest of the weekend?
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0: Just wasn't expecting that answer. Pam, what are you doing?
2: There's boys footy.
0: Oh, she's a soccer mum.
2: Yep.
0: Very different weekend to Joan. 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
4: 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Traffic lights out in Mitcham on Mitcham Road at Brunswick Road. Traffic is also slowing on the Ring Road Greensborough bound at Boundary Road due to works, and the Eastern Freeway is closed in both directions between Bulleen and Tram Roads all weekend for works. Jump onto Doncaster Road instead. 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Partly cloudy and 23 degrees. Rain on the way tomorrow with a top of 18 degrees. 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We've got 21 degrees now on Melbourne's Snow for 100.
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32: 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Friends to lovers need a part to star in. 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

0: where on Monday, Chrissy Swan is catching up with Jay Shetty. He's an author, podcaster, entrepreneur. He's all over my socials. So excited for this chat. It's on Monday, 2 p.m., the Chrissy Swan Show. And of course, if you missed any of her show this week, you can catch up. 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
7: 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We've got traffic lights out in Mitcham on Mitcham Road at Brunswick Road. Works on the Western Freeway heading outbound at Leakes Road has the left-hand lane closed and the Eastern Freeway closed in both directions between Bullen and Tram Roads all weekend for upgrade works. Use Doncaster Road instead. 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Partly cloudy and 23 degrees today, rain on the way tomorrow and a top of 18 degrees. 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
9: Hello, I'm Eleanor Quirk. Australia's emergency fuel reserves have risen to their highest level since the Iran war began. National petrol stockpiles climbing by 2 days over the past week, while diesel rose by 1 day and jet fuel by 6. Energy Minister Chris Bowen says it's also a major milestone in the government's mission to secure a permanent 50-day buffer.
10: As a total, the 6.2 billion litres we have on hand is more than at any time since 2023.
9: The federal government's hate speech laws are set to be challenged by a neo-Nazi group. From today, anyone caught associating with the White Australia group, also known as the National Socialist Network, face up to 15 years jail. But it's been revealed the group's planning to challenge the laws in the High Court, raising around $150,000 in the months leading up to the announcement by Home Affairs Minister Tony Burke.
11: It sends a clear message to people who believe in racial supremacy that their views have no place in modern Australia.
9: Fresh off the plane from Beijing, and Donald Trump's conceded the US is being spied on by China. It comes as China puts in a multi-billion dollar order for 200 US-made Boeing aircraft. The president says he won't let complex international relations affect the sale.
12: The question was asked to me yesterday, I guess, what about the fact that China's spying in the United States? I said, well, one of those things, because we spy like hell on them too.
9: And Delta Goodrum's just one performance away from becoming Australia's first ever Eurovision champion. The Aussie pop star just second to Finland in the odds to take out the song competition. The decider bright and early tomorrow morning, Australian time.
13: So grateful to be going through to the grand final and, yeah, just really, really excited. Get up early again. Get up. I will know if you've gotten up early.
6: Nova Sport.
9: Carlton interim coach Josh Fraser's preparing to face his first test when the Blues take on the Western Bulldogs at Marvel Stadium tonight. Fraser says there's still plenty of room for improvement after a 1-8 start.
14: Well, I think there's still so much to be gained. We've got time on our side, and the messaging has been early days around how we do get better collectively and individually. So that's the challenge that's in front of us. I've seen a really galvanised playing group and galvanised club. So in terms of that aspect, I feel like we're all heading in the same direction.
9: And you're up to date on the latest from the newsroom.
5: Now,
15: going to say good morning. It's lunchtime. Stop with your bad self. I was wondering why my stomach was rumbling. Go get some food in ya. I'm going to play us brand new music from Madonna and Sabrina Carpenter, Bring Your Love. And I've got some exciting news about Madonna. I'm not sure if you're across it. It's only announced yesterday. I'll tell you very soon. Right now, it's Bruno Mars.

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0: Ray here on Nova, just one of the artists performing at Capital Summertime Ball in London, where Nova is sending you flights, accommodation, spending money. You and your bestie, Golden Circle tickets at Wembley Stadium. I'm talking front row and centre. Liam, do you want in?
1: Of course. Is it Ray performing?
0: Yes.
1: I mean, where's my husband?
0: Where?
1: I want to see that live.
0: We're going to try and find you one, Liam. We'll find you one in London.
1: Oh, maybe. That'd be the dream.
0: Seeing her perform live would be remarkable. Seeing not just her, but Fatboy Slim and Calvin Harris DJing, Jason Derulo dancing, Lola Young on the piano. All weekend long, you can get yourself in the running by jumping onto the Nova Player or novafm.com.au and registering.
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0: Dead. Olivia Rodrigo, fresh hit on Nova 100, the home of Jace, Lauren and Clint. They gave away a share in 50K to so many Melburnians. And the winning continues on Monday. They haven't told me what it is, but it's going to be good. Make sure you join the guys and let's get you pumped up for the remainder of the weekend. We've got North Melbourne v Adelaide, but that's at Adelaide Oval. Very, very soon kickoff. Melbourne and Hawks tonight at the G. Well, this afternoon at the G. And then Carlton and Western Bulldogs tonight at Marvel. It's how we like the city. Busy and full of footy fans. So if you're cruising there, let's go check your roads and continue the fresh hits. Let's go!
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29: 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Cherry for the road ahead. Reports of a crash in Ravenhall on Western Freeway, slowing traffic both ways near Robinson's Road. The West Gate slowing inbound at the Balti. Brunswick Sydney Road, heavy both ways at Victoria Street. Works in Berwick, Clyde Road at the Monash Freeway. Down to one lane there in both directions. Metro Tunnel works in the city. Flinders Street is closed westbound between Elizabeth Street and Swanston Street. Take Conlon Street instead. 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Checking today's weather, shower or two heading for a top of 23 degrees. Tomorrow rain and a maximum of 17. Right now we're sitting on 22 degrees. 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
2: Weekends are so hectic. It's around this time that you either need another coffee or a nap. I've got a caffeine nap-free solution for you. It is a Nova Nation remix from DJ Skydar, who's just in the booth next to me. Skydar, are you ready? Yeah, he's got his headphones on. He's ready to go. All right, enjoy.

You're on Nova. Hey, if you want some watch recommendations this weekend, the Kevin Hart roast on Netflix is very funny. Very on the nose, but very funny. Can recommend. I mean, I feel bad. I still haven't even caught up on the TV show that made this song famous again. Your Friends and Neighbours on Apple TV. Yeah, I've got to get onto it.

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2: Let's get the party started. 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

0: You're on Nova. Oh, it is my favourite weekend of the year. Eurovision. Delta Goodrum absolutely dominated the semi-finals and has put Australia through to the grand final. It is happening Sunday morning. I know that they don't want Australia to win, but I reckon it's going to be very hard for them to not want Delta to take the crown. Sending us so much love. Big chookers from everyone here at Nova. She's going to dominate. Make sure you catch the performance tomorrow morning, okay? It's going to be nice and early and I'll be up enjoying it. It is Mel Tresina. I'm out. My friend Jermaine is next, continuing the fresh hits and throwbacks for you Saturday. Bye.
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25: 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Reports of an accident in Raven Hall on Western Freeway, slowing traffic both ways near Robertson's Road. The Westgate Freeway slowing their inbound at the Balsy Bridge. Brunswick City Road, quite heavy both directions at Victoria Street. And Metro Tunnel works continue in the city. St Kilda Road inbound, left-hand turn lane to Flinders Street is closed there. Detour via Kingsway or via South Bank Boulevard. 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Checking today's weather. Shower 2 heading for a top of 23 degrees. Tomorrow rain with a maximum of 17. Right now we're sitting on 22 degrees. 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
3: 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No, move up, I can't reverse.
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She'll be all right. 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
23: 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Checking the roads, and we've had a crash. Deer Park bypass city bound at Robertson Road. Emergency works are underway following an earlier crash in Epping. Findon Road is closed eastbound from Epping Road. And roadworks have the Eastern Freeway closed in both directions between Bulleen and Tram Roads until 5 a.m. Monday morning. 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Melbourne's weather, partly cloudy this afternoon with a medium chance of showers later on. Fast track your trip home from games at the G. For Cranbourne, Pakenham and Sunbury Line passengers, Town Hall Station is best to beat the crowds. See transport.vic.gov.au. Right now, it's 23 degrees on Melbourne's Nova 100.
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25: Yeah. Oh, yes, hello, it's Jermaine here. Hope you're having a beautiful Saturday afternoon. Let's get on more fresh hits to keep up the vibes, like brand new Olivia Rodrigo. If you haven't heard this song, it might just be your next favourite, or maybe your all-time fave O-Rod song. It plays in the next 15 minutes. Let's kick things off with Scudder in the mix right now. Let's go.

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0: Rexha. That's New Religion on Nova. And you're on air with Jermaine. Picture yourself dancing to this in a crowd of 80,000 people at the iconic Wembley Stadium at the Capital Summertime Bowl. The chance is yours. Let's put up another entry right now for your Saturday afternoon. Nova Player or novafm.com.au for your chance to win. Good luck. Let's keep it going with the fresh hits and throwbacks right after this, like Dave and Thames. That freshy rain dance, cruisy for a Saturday arvo. It plays after this. Fresh hits and throwbacks.
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9: 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Still working on a vehicle rollover at Deer Park Bypass Citybound at Robertson's Road, the right-hand lane is blocked. Emergency works following an earlier crash in Epping have Findon Road closed eastbound from Epping Road, and roadworks have the Eastern Freeway closed in both directions between Bulleen and Tram Roads until 5am Monday morning. CMC Invest brings shares, ETFs and crypto all in one app. Start now at cmcinvest.com. 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Crypto is unregulated and high risk. T's and C's apply. Melbourne's weather, partly cloudy this afternoon with a medium chance of showers later on. The Metro Tunnel means new ways to the G. For Cranbourne, Pakenham and Sunbury Line passengers, Town Hall Station is your new go-to. 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Right now it's 23 degrees on Melbourne's Nova 100.
0: Nova. Oh yes, hello, it's Jermaine here. Did anyone else feel quite a heavy week? Let's forget about that. Let's amp up our Saturday vibes and get on more non-stop hits. How about a bit of Olivia Dean to soothe things up and a throwback from Alexis Jordan, all happening after Scudder in the Mix giving you a taste test of Nova Nation. Let's go.

for your Saturday afternoon non-stop hits here on Nova. You're on air with Jermaine. Let's jet you off to London for a bit of a holiday. How does that sound? 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An entry is up now.

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0: the song that all of Australia absolutely adores. It's Sam Fender, Olivia Dean for your Saturday afternoon here on Nova. 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
24: 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We still have emergency works underway on a light pole following an earlier crash in Epping. Findon Road is closed eastbound from Epping Road, so take McDonald's Road instead. Still working on a vehicle rollover on the Deer Park Bypass City Bound at Robertson's Road as well. One lane can still get past, but traffic is very heavy in the area. Best to avoid that one if you can. Police and speed cameras are there to keep you safe. Speeding? Chances are you will be caught. Anywhere, anytime, anyone. A message from the TAC. Melbourne's weather, partly cloudy this afternoon with a medium chance of showers later on. A rainy day on the forecast for Sunday with a top of just 17. 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Right now it's 22 degrees on Melbourne's Nova 100.
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26: Yes, hello, it's Jermaine here. I feel like 2026 is the year of Justin Bieber. I can't stop playing stuff of his album Swag 2, so let's get on one of our faves, Speed Demon, in the next 10 minutes. Kicking things off with Scudder in the mix from the Nova Nation right now. Let's go.

Lumber, who all of Australia loves, Home Wrecker in the next 10 minutes. And whenever I play this freshie from Mulgrave, which actually is kind of a rework of that Milky throwback Just The Way You Are, it gets me ready for a Saturday night. And that's what we're going to do. Just The Way You Are playing in the next 5 minutes. I'll have

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0: just Olivia Dean, making us swoon as always. Non-stop hits here on Nova. You're on air with Jermaine, and that's me done. 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
22: Nova 100.
23: The Eastern Freeway is closed in both directions between Bulleen and Tram Roads until 5am Monday. Significant delays are expected. Search Big Build for more info. We're still working on a vehicle rollover on the Deer Park Bypass City Bound of Robertson's Road. One lane can still get past, but traffic is very slow in the area. Emergency works are also underway on a light pole following an earlier crash in Epping. Findon Road is closed eastbound from Epping Road. 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Melbourne's weather, partly cloudy this afternoon with a medium chance of showers later on. A rainy day on the forecast for Sunday with a top of 17. 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Right now it's 21 degrees on Melbourne's Nova 100.
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13: 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I've got the market pulse. 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
18: Hey, hey, welcome along to the best night of the week. You got me, Dave, on your radio. Hopefully finding you well. And here comes my part of Nova Nation. I've got some of the biggest tunes around right now, non-stop in the mix. A little bit of old school stuck in there for good measure as well. And we're going to start one of my fave current tunes to remix. It's Gaga and Dochi. Nova.

0: Love it. Tayo Cruz and Dynamite. He's still writing songs for people, you know. It's not disappeared. He's still keeping his hand in. This is Nova Nation, the soundtrack to your weekend, whatever you're doing. We appreciate you having us on. You got me, Dave, on right now. But I am done for an hour. Going to make way for one of our Nova Nation residents. He's remixed some of the biggest artists on the planet. He's about to hit over 400 million Spotify plays on his music. And he is in the mix next on Nova. Stay there for Ian Asher.
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18: Big thank you to Ian Asher with another awesome Nova Nation residency. Right now, though, you got me, Dave, back on your radio and in the mix with some of the biggest tunes around. Got some Bruno Mars coming up for you after a great version of Tame Impala. No.

0: What an absolute tune. Jamiroquai and Canned Heat. I love that when it first came out. So good. It's Nova Nation, Saturday night with me, Dave Kelly, banging the biggest hits out in the mix. We've been matching the tunes all night long. Hopefully it's playing the soundtrack, whatever you're doing. Night in, night out. But let's not forget Australia's workers tonight. We appreciate you. So stay with me. Got another 30 minutes non-stop in the mix coming up for you. Dua Lipa in there, mashed up with New Order. And Olivia Dean is next.
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0: pressure that when Doechii did her version, everyone got slightly frustrated when they heard the Doechii version, when they thought it might be this version. 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Great version as well, isn't it? Great little remix. So Saturday night, it's Nova Nation with me, Dave Kelly. Don't forget, if you like all this sort of stuff, Nova Nation, an entire radio station of it, online on the Nova Player, streaming right now. 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
0: So here's the deal then, Saturday night with me, Dave Kelly. I got all the biggest hits around, a little bit of old school, some club classics, and B-match them into one big, massive Saturday night party. I've got Bieber coming up, what do you mean, after a wicked little version of Bruno Mars. Here's I Just Might.
13: No!

0: including Ace of Base getting redone for 2026. And Stay There for Ray, one of my favourite remixes. Where Is My Husband? 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
18: 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Works to the Mornington Peninsula Freeway. That's out of action city bound between the Murdoch Highway and Bungar Road. Southbound is open, but you can take the Murdoch Highway as your alternative. 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Lucky you're with Amy. A cloudy one with possible showers floating about today, heading for a top of 17 degrees. Police and speed cameras are there to keep you safe. Speeding? Chances are you will be caught. Anywhere, anytime, anyone, a message from the TAC. Right now, it's 17 degrees on Melbourne's Nova 100.
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19: Oh, happy Sunday. It is Sam in a little after six. Up and at 'em for a Sunday morning. Good on you. No hangovers here. We got your non-stop hits all day today. Help you tick off some errands or maybe get you through the kids' sport. And we got your chances to get in the running for Capital Summertime Ball as well. Doing that all weekend, I'll tell you how soon. Oh, but this is Ella Langley to kick things off.

0: Taylor Swift with Elizabeth Taylor on Nova. All the Taylors on your Sunday morning. It is Sam with you, and we got new music from Cody Simpson a couple of weeks ago. His first release in 6 years, Baby Blue. But then we found out just last week he has got a pretty serious vocal cord strain, hemorrhaging in his throat. Serious stuff, that is. Holding him back from singing at the moment. So we've got this new one from Cody, Baby Blue, for you on Nova. Hopefully he is all good and we'll get to see him perform it sometime down the track soon. A new Cody Simpson after Tame Impala on Nova.
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0: Someone's calling on me. Starly on Nova, real Sunday morning song. Call on me. This one coming up for you in a tick. Probably more suited for a Saturday night. It is Capri from Run In Touch. I think they're talking about the region in Italy, but I only can think of those like three-quarter length pants, ladies' pants. Apparently Vogue said they're back in this season, the Capri, but a new song from Running Touch on the way, and then a throwback from Sam Sparrow in there too. It's Fresh Hits and Throwbacks this morning on Nova. Fresh hits,
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0: time, what you're going to be wearing. This one, a lot of big acts, Niall Horan, Ray, Calvin Harris, BB Rexha. You're going to want to wear something comfy so you can be there in the Golden Circle all day. Make sure you've got some comfy shoes you can bring along, because this is going to be the experience of a lifetime at Wembley Stadium. 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Up before 7, Bruno Mars, and then one from Kylie Minogue. She's going to be on your radio tomorrow. I'll tell you more about that too.
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0: That is Kylie Minogue on Nova, one of the greats. Just before 7 o'clock, she has got her docuseries hitting Netflix on Wednesday. 3 episodes. Joel Creasy caught up with Kylie. He's very good friends with Danny, who appears in this Netflix series as well. But Kylie, the star, she's joining Joel Creasy on The Joel Creasy Show. That is after one tomorrow. This little documentary has been in the works for a couple of years now, so expecting big things out Wednesday. We will check the roads and the headlines in just a tick. And then the new one from Olivia Rodrigo plays on your radio next.
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20: 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Investing carries risk. An emergency incident being attended to in Maribyrnong. Rosamond Road closed between Fisher and River Street. Given a miss and take Gordon Street instead. Works for the Eastern Freeway. It's closed in both directions between Bulleen Road and Tram Road. Your best alternative, Whitehorse Road or even Doncaster Road. Delays expected due to major works closing Peninsula Link northbound between the Murdoch Highway and Bungar Road until 5pm 8 June. Ramps also affected. Plan ahead. Cloudy today, a possible shower or two flooding about the place and a top of 17 degrees. 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Right now, it's 16 degrees on Melbourne's Nova 100.
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22: Good morning, I'm Eleanor Quirk. The new polls revealed most voters believe Anthony Albanese broke a promise not to touch negative gearing and the capital gains tax. The News Corp poll shows 83% of Australians believe the Prime Minister went back on his word in last Tuesday's budget. The same poll shows a big drop in trust for the government. A passenger travelling on a Qantas flight from Melbourne to Dallas faces serious charges after he had to be restrained, causing the plane to divert to Tahiti. It's understood a number of passengers joined members of the crew to hold the man down. It's also alleged a crew member was struck during the altercation. A 38-year-old man has died after being attacked by a shark at Rottnest Island off the coast of Perth. The man was spearfishing with friends about a K offshore when he was mauled by what's believed to have been a great white. The attack shocking beachgoers, including English tourist Sharon.
23: Statistically, I think we've got more chance of being like trampled by a cow or something in England rather than being eaten by a shark, you know. Still want to snorkel tomorrow, but it has really sort of brought it home, I guess, to how things are over here, or can be, tragically.
22: Delta Goodrum has blown the crowd away at the Eurovision Grand Final.
24: Oh my God.
25: Oh, Delta Goodrum, you have given it your all. That was absolutely amazing. The ease, the effortlessness, the joy.
24: Cheeky and confident and just, oh, my God.
25: We haven't seen that yet tonight. We see Delta's experience in that performance.
22: Thanks there to the SBS. Delta currently sitting at second in the odds to take out the song contest. The winner announced shortly.
17: Nova Sport.
22: In footy results, Carlton put their coach controversy behind them, taking the win over the Bulldogs 74-62. Melbourne over Hawthorn 120-81. The Crows 68-point winners over North Melbourne. Bruce coach Alistair Clarkson says it was a poor performance.
26: We're extremely disappointed with that, but yeah, we feel like we've made a lot of ground this season as well, and that's been our worst performance for the year, and hopefully it's the last we see of that type of effort in the second quarter.
22: And you're up to date on the latest from the newsroom.
17: Nova. Now, this is Nova.
0: It's gone 7 on your Sunday. It is Sam in. Hello. You do a lot of crazy things while you're at uni. You got a bit of spare time on your hands. We used to do a lip sync battle every year at our uni. One year it was to 5 Seconds of Summer. She looks so perfect. The girls were swooning, I'm sure. That one plays next after Olivia Rodrigo. And

0: That is Sam Fisher on Nova, but I reckon we got to get this Sunday going a little bit. New one from Yes Boone. Best I've found for you in 10. We got Somber in there as well. And then a throwback from Vanessa Amorosi. And that's a number of people that love this song. Absolutely everybody can enjoy this throwback from Vanessa Amorosi. Plays on your radio in about 10.
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0: performed in Nova's Red Room only about a week or so ago. That is new from Morgan Evans, Letting You Go on your Sunday morning. Jace, Lauren and Clint will be in from 8. Lauren has some shopping anxiety that she wants to talk about. Sounds like a serious condition. And before 8, Delta. She has been unreal at Eurovision. Final was this morning. Eclipse for you up before 8 o'clock as well. She is stunning.
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0: she is, Delta. She has done us so proud over the last week or so. Encore performance of Eurovision. If you missed anything from this morning, SBS replaying at 7:30 tonight. Good luck with the rest of your Sunday. I am tagging out. I hope you get the rest of those jobs done. A little bit of time to put your feet up in there as well. Jace, Lauren, Clint, all in next.
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18: 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Works, though, for the Mornington Peninsula Freeway. It is closed Melbourne bound between the Murriduck Highway and Bungour Road. Give it a miss and take the aforementioned Murriduck Highway instead. Works to Watsonia. Elder Street closed between the Greensborough Highway and Friendshaw Road. Yolambie Road, your best alternative. The Eastern Freeway is closed in both directions between Bulleen and Tram Roads until 5 a.m. tomorrow. Significant delays expected. Search Big Build for more info. Cloudy with a few showers floating about today, heading for a top of 17 degrees. 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Right now, it's 15 degrees on Melbourne's Nova 100.
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19: Good morning, I'm Eleanor Quirk.
0: The Prime Minister's facing a voter backlash over tax policy reversals handed down in last week's budget. 83% of voters surveyed by News Corp believe Anthony Albanese broke an election promise not to alter negative gearing and capital gains tax. The widespread public anger has triggered a sharp drop in overall trust for federal Labor. Swimmers off the coast of Perth are urged to be extra cautious after a deadly great white attack at Rottnest Island. The 38-year-old spear fisherman couldn't be saved when he was mauled by the shark in waters around a cay offshore. Sergeant Michael Wirr says the victim's fellow divers watched on in horror.
19: The victim was on the surface at the time, about 20 metres away from the vessel. The friends had actually witnessed the horrific event. The friends of the victim retrieved his body from the water. They gave CPR on the way back in and came straight into the Geordie Bay jetty.
0: Pressure's mounting on gaming giant Roblox after an Australian study exposed widespread predatory gambling tactics targeting children. Researchers found the platforms riddled with coercive patterns and fake discounts that would be illegal in a traditional retail setting. The federal government's put the platform on notice as regulators look into forcing mandatory classifications on millions of online games. And Australia's golden girl Delta Goodrum's being backed as a major contender after she blew the crowd away at the Eurovision Grand Final. The winner to be announced shortly. Whatever the result, Delta says she's honoured to have been given the chance.
20: I've come into here with no expectations. I came in with just a love for music. I thought it was an incredible world to its own. I walk in with a lot of respect for the Eurovision, and for me, I'm honoured to get, that I get to be a part of this year, hit the stage and do what I love to do at my full force. Nova Sport.
0: Carlton's put a tumultuous week behind them, taking a 12-point win over the Western Bulldogs. Blues stand-in coach Josh Fraser, full of praise for his players.
21: And probably more broadly the club. I think we've had a reasonably tough time of it lately, and then the events of this week impacted, you know, a lot of people, particularly the playing group who were so connected to Vossie and the staff who have so much admiration for him.
0: Melbourne, a thumping 39-point win over Hawthorn, and Adelaide too good for North Melbourne, 133-65. And you're up to date on the latest from the newsroom.
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24: Beautiful day of rest.
22: No, got soccer today.
24: Oh, you're on the move.
22: Yep, signed the 4-year-old.
24: Jeez, it doesn't stop.
22: No, it doesn't. That wasn't in the pamphlet.
23: At what age can you send them unaccompanied by a parent?
25: On your bike, come on, off you go.
23: Or like to go with a friend.
22: Four.
23: No, to go with another friend. We talked about this the other day. Why don't the parents do, like, well, I'll take four kids week, you take four kids next week, and then you only have to do it once
22: divide
23: a month?
22: Divide and conquer.
23: Or do you like being there, like as a soccer dad?
22: Well, Archie's just started. He's four, and I feel like
23: does
22: I should
23: love it.
24: Do you get the mobile phone out and get some vids?
22: No, it's sort of frowned upon.
24: Is it?
22: Well, because...
24: But highlights of your kids.
22: I know,
24: the goal.
22: I know, it's mixed feelings.
23: What do you mean?
22: Well, then you feel like, oh, people are a bit weird because...
24: You're filming other kids.
22: No,
24: you just want to see Archie score his first goal.
22: It's what it's like these
24: Bended
22: days.
24: Like Archie.
23: What? You can't. You actually can't take videos of the kid of your
22: well,
23: own kid.
22: Well, there's no signs up, but no one else is doing it. And it's just like...
24: Yeah. Okay.
22: So I take one of those
23: Are you sure it's not just because it's your third kid and you're just less enthusiastic?
22: No. I take the person from court that does
24: the stenographer.
22: The court
24: sketcher.
22: I go, look at what Archie did today, Lou. And there's like the sketch.
24: He's playing soccer in jail.
23: Wonderful. What a way to celebrate Sunday.
22: Coming up this hour on the show, two celebrities are at war. We're going to dive into that.
23: Also, this can always go wrong. I did an online purchase, guys, and I need your opinion
24: on what I've done.
23: But I actually...
24: Here we go.
23: I also have some anxiety going to the shops. I'll explain why.
22: This is Like a Prayer. Let's get into it right across Australia. It is Jase, Lauren and Clint. This is Weekend Breakfast on Nova.

0: This is Weekend Breakfast on Nova. Welcome to your Sunday. You've got Jace, Lauren and Clint.
1: 13-24-10, we're asking who is always late in your life, and Jace is interested to know if it's men
2: or
1: women.
2: He says his belief is that women are always late.
0: I did not say that. I said it will be interesting to see the sex of the callers.
1: I love it when my two boyfriends fight. Look at you two.
0: Haven't you got a flight next month? You should go now. Hello, Maddie.
2: Hey, Maddie.
3: Hey, how are you?
0: We're good.
2: Who's always think Jace is sexist?
0: Who's always?
3: Well, I think so, because my boyfriend is more than half an hour late every time.
1: More than half an hour late every time. So if you're going for dinner, half an hour late?
3: Yeah, so I have to tell my family or restaurants half an hour until the time he tells me. And
1: that's
3: most of the
1: good
3: time
1: idea.
3: It's when he leaves, so I have to give it an hour, really.
2: What's he doing, Maddie?
3: Oh, I don't know. Yeah, I ask the same question every time.
1: But. Does he take a lot of time in personal grooming?
3: I think so, maybe.
1: Yeah.
3: Yeah.
0: Yes, if I'm using the hair straightener, that's another 15 minutes.
1: Oh, but you've got the portable one that you can plug into the car.
0: Yeah. I could do it in the Uber.
1: Do the traffic light stuff.
2: That'd be good.
1: Oh, there's Jason, his bright orange truck, just straightening his hair at the traffic lights. He's got it plugged into the cigarette lighter.
0: Don't know if that's the best look for wrapped owners.
2: No. Caroline, good morning.
4: Hey. My parents-in-law are always early. It drives me completely insane.
1: I'm with you.
4: I'm always late. So.
1: And then you seem later because they're early.
2: So how early are we talking, Caro?
4: Usually like 10 or 15, but sometimes I've rocked up like half an hour when you've got like a big party or something.
1: When you're trying to get ready and you're trying to set up the house and you're trying to get dressed.
0: Yeah.
1: And the in-laws, and you know what? I bet your partner's never ready either, so then you've got to entertain them. It's just, it's doing heaps.
0: You know how
1: just
0: we
1: don't go to people's houses. No.
2: Yeah.
1: No.
2: You know.
0: We went to lunch
1: Clint doesn't
0: last
1: even
0: week.
1: Ring my doorbell anymore. He just lets himself in and I'll come downstairs and he's sitting on the couch.
0: You can't be doing that if you're early.
1: Yeah, he does that all the time.
0: How was lunch? We went to lunch
1: and
0: last week.
1: And I run
0: week.
1: Downstairs not dressed and I'm like, oh, hi, Clint. Sorry, didn't know you were here.
0: I got to the restaurant and there he is, lonely, sitting just at the table by himself.
1: When?
0: When we went to lunch last week. He's sitting there by himself. He was
2: no, I knew the old couple on the table next to me. I was chatting away to them.
1: Amazing.
0: That poor couple trying to have a little
2: date.
0: Who had
2: an 11 o'clock reservation.
1: Someone's got to get there first. But there's getting there first and then there's getting there early. And people who are earlier more annoying than people who are late.
0: He helped the restaurant open up. He was setting the tables up outside.
1: Olivia, good morning. Who's always late?
5: Good morning. My husband's always late. It's a bugbear of mine, and for those really important events, such as parent-teacher interviews, it's one of those conversations where you say, just don't be late.
1: Yep.
5: Please can you just make sure you schedule to be there on time? So a classic example for him would be, I've done the reminders through the day, I've left the post-it notes in the kitchen,
0: that's what
5: I do. Prompted an hour before, or half an hour before, and then I rock up. No husband's there.
1: Right.
5: And speaking with the teachers about the importance of being punctual and that you've got to get your kids to class on time, get
1: it's hereditary.
5: To school on time. And he's not there, so he decides to FaceTime.
0: So he wants
1: sorry,
0: to be
1: I'm late.
5: I'm in the meeting, sorry I'm late, and they just looked at me and kind of just, you know, rolled their eyes to say,
1: he couldn't even FaceTime on time.
0: Meanwhile, the dogs are on in the background.
1: I don't know why, though. I think there is something in your brain when you're a late person that you just, I don't know, I do the math wrong. And I'm like, I reckon I've timed this perfectly. And sometimes I'm still late.
2: But if you're running late,
1: and I'll go, I did this same dance last week. So I'll give myself an extra 20 minutes. And I give myself an extra 20 minutes. But then I think I've got 20 more minutes of
0: the
1: things
0: minute
1: I can
0: squeeze
1: in.
0: There's something not right in the outfit too. Like you put the jumper on, you go, it's not how I thought it'd look.
2: But don't you just start, if you're running late, don't you just start making cuts? Like you'll just decide not to, you know.
1: Oh, what, just curl half the hair?
2: Well, no, you don't have a shower or you.
0: No!
1: I'd rather be
2: Come
1: late
2: on.
1: Than not
0: Same.
1: Have a shower.
0: I want to rock up 100%.
1: No. Yeah, I want to look fresh and look good.
0: Oh, you're on time, but you're not wearing pants.
1: So,
2: Hello.
1: And you haven't showered.
0: Yeah, you smell. You don't
1: Wash
0: have pants on.
1: Wash the day off. Put some cologne on.
0: But
1: like,
0: you're here at
1: on.
0: 8. Like, no, mate.
1: Well, lucky he was on time. Don't worry about the fact he smells like a garbage truck.
0: Nikki, good morning.
1: You're not really.
6: Morning, everyone.
1: One second, Nikki. You're not really a shower enthusiast, are you?
2: Yes. I shower twice a day. Thank you very much.
1: No, because most mornings you come
2: in
1: you go, I haven't showered.
2: Yeah, I showered
0: you,
2: three
0: Lauren.
2: Times yesterday.
0: You're a filthy
2: man. No, I
1: like,
2: showered this morning.
1: He overshowers. Jason's an overshower.
2: I now shower. sometimes if I wanted to get an extra few minutes of sleep.
1: You don't have the quick rinse.
2: Yeah, but now I do because it wakes me up.
1: Yeah. Mm. Okay. So you've really embraced the shower.
0: Yeah. You filthy man.
1: Embrace hygiene. Since your name was on the poster.
0: Yeah, we said we'll put your name on the poster, but you've got to start rocking.
1: Embrace the hygiene, bro.
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7: Nova 100. There will be train disruptions on the Metro Tunnel, City Loop and multiple lines from the night of the 22nd to last train on the 24th of May. Search Transport Victoria for more info. The Eastern Freeway closed for works this weekend between Bulleen Road and Tram Road. Give it a miss and take Whitehorse Road or Doncaster Road instead. Elsewhere, level crossing works in Rockbank, Hopkins Road closed at the rail line. Your best alternative, Leakes Road, Greggs Road and Grand Boulevard. 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A cloudy one with some showers floating about today, a top of 17 degrees. 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Right now, it's 15 degrees on Melbourne's Nova 100.
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0: It is Jace, Lauren and Clint. 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
1: Well, I've got a bounce in my step this morning because I bought new runners.
0: Did you?
1: Now, the saga around buying, look at, they're so bouncy. The saga around buying new runners, because I think.
2: So you just got new ones. Ned Brockman sent us some runners.
1: That was like a year and a half ago.
3: Yeah, they're fluoro yellow.
1: And I've been wearing them a lot.
3: She's been running.
1: And every time I wear them, people are like, gee, they're bright. So I thought I need some new black ones.
3: I have a question.
1: What question?
3: Where? Did you buy them online or did you go in store?
2: Did you go get your foot scanned and athlete's
1: foot? I bought them online because I'm too intimidated. There's something wrong with me. I'm too intimidated to go to the shops these days and go and try on shoes.
3: Why?
1: I don't know what shoes. Well,
2: you don't want to put your foot in the metal thing?
1: Now go for a little walk and see how they feel and wriggle your toes. Mm. It's just all too much.
3: Mm.
1: Is anyone doing that still in the shop?
2: I did.
1: Did you?
2: Yeah.
3: What, you got a scan?
2: No, I didn't get the scan, but I think.
3: What about your bunions?
2: What was it? I don't have bunions.
1: What is a bunion?
2: My wife's got them. I don't.
1: What's a bunion? Like a blister?
3: No, it's like a, is it a protruding bone
2: or something? Yeah, you've got to get it shaved down. It's quite a, it's quite a non-fun surgery.
1: Yeah.
2: But anyway, I went and tried these shoes on and they
1: Where
2: give
1: were
2: a,
1: you? What was, what, give
2: I
1: me
2: think
1: the setting.
2: It was, is it JD Sports?
3: Oh, yeah.
1: Oh, that's just anxiety inducing.
3: The lights are very bright in there.
2: Lights are very bright. And then I'm like, do you have this in a size 9? And it's like a SWAT team. They're wearing like the big like two-way radios. Yeah. Can I get the Air Force Ones in 9s?
1: Like Foot Locker. Mm.
2: Yeah.
1: But the stress of them going, now go for a little walk or a little jog. Oh. You know the little running track around athletes' school?
3: And the Foot Locker people have whistles as well, don't they?
2: Like what?
3: They're dressed as...
1: they look like referees.
3: The referees.
2: And the good shops have little mirrors.
3: Oh, yeah.
2: Down the bottom.
1: And you can see.
3: Oh, that's a strong mirror.
1: But, you know, you're never dressed in, like, your sports gear, so then you're in jeans trying on runners. Anyway, so I bought them online because I freaked out about going to the shops. But then the overwhelm on, like, the iconic trying to work out what sneakers to get. So I've gone with the Hockers.
3: Oh.
1: They've got, like, a platform on
3: them.
2: See,
3: Hockers.
2: They look solid. If I wore those, it would look like school shoes.
3: No.
1: But do I look like I'm in those Kim Kardashian things,
3: the
1: the rollers that she wore to help tone her bum?
3: The Hocker's a very serious shoe.
1: Are they?
3: Yeah, all the athletes are wearing them.
1: Are they?
3: Yeah, all the CrossFitters, all the runners.
1: These are the Hocker Bondos.
3: Yeah. What do you plan to do?
1: This is not an ad for Hocker. It's the first time I've worn them. They're very bouncy.
3: What do you plan to do?
1: I don't know if this leg's going to come
2: up. I was about to say, you're going to be okay to get that leg down?
1: It's a real stretch of the hammy.
3: What do you plan to do in them?
1: All the things. Thanks for the question. Bit of walking. Bit of bouncing. They're very bouncy. Bit of walking. Bit of treadmill, like incline walking. Maybe, like I do... personal training. Do you reckon I can wear these or are these running shoes?
3: You'd intimidate your personal trainer in them.
1: You reckon? Mm-hmm. It's given me a good extra inch, I reckon. Mm. I've grown.
2: It's a non-judgmental zone.
1: Mm-hmm.
3: Yeah.
2: You guys ever use the communal socks?
3: Yeah, I'd have. Yeah,
1: I don't even think they do them anymore. Don't they give you the little stocking? And then
2: that's
1: you're like,
2: to wear.
1: Now I've got a weird stocking.
2: I put a little stocking over.
3: I've done communal socks because the socks that I had on had holes in them.
2: So you can't be getting your hoof out in a shop.
3: So my big toe was pointing out as I took the old shoes on to put the new
2: ones
3: on.
2: You know what they
1: would
2: have
1: thought? The only thing I love more than new shoes is new socks.
3: Mm.
2: Oh, they would have seen you coming.
3: Get a six
2: upgrade.
3: Pack.
2: Get the six.
1: Oh, yeah. Oh, you need the six-pack and Nike ankle socks.
2: Oh, you need the spray for your shoes. Need the wet weather spray.
1: So what did you get when you went and tried yours on at the athletes?
2: Oh, I got Air Force Ones. I bought the spray. I got the 4-pack of socks. They saw me coming.
3: Did you get your cuffs as well?
1: Did they make you cuddle up around the shop to see how they felt?
2: I walked a little straight line.
1: Oh, it's so embarrassing.
2: Oh, and he was like, how does it feel? It's very reminiscent of the barber showing me the mirror on the back of my head. It's not like I'm going to go,
3: feels good.
2: My foot's in it now. I'm taking him home.
1: Really? No. You have to try lots on.
3: What about when you do a turn? Just to, you know, you've got to turn around. It's like you're on a catwalk.
1: A quick pivot.
2: There are other shoppers in there and they start looking at it.
1: Yeah. Oh, it's just so embarrassing buying shoes.
2: Well, great shoes. Good investment.
1: Oh, thanks. Nice. And you know what? They fit beautifully. I'm really happy with my online purchase. Well done, Lauren. Pat on the back for you.
2: Size, what are you?
3: Oh, depends on the day.
1: What do you mean?
3: Well, because my foot, it swells.
2: Yeah.
3: Do your feet not swell?
2: No, you're cooked, mate.
1: Shoes for
3: usually
1: big
3: a 10,
1: feet.
3: Sometimes a 10 and a half.
1: Do you have shoes for big feet days and shoes for small feet days?
3: Yeah.
1: It's amazing.
2: I'm stressed. I'm swelling. Where's my Crocs?
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23: 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Cloudy today, showers floating about and a top of just 17 degrees. 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Right now, it's 15 degrees on Melbourne's Nova 100.
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17: Good morning, I'm Eleanor Quirk. Anthony Albanese's bat flip on capital gains and negative gearing has come at a cost, with latest polling showing a slump in trust of the government. The News Corp poll shows 83% of Australians believe the PM went back on his word in last Tuesday's budget. A deadly shark attack has rocked a tourist hotspot near Perth. A 38-year-old man attacked by a great white while spearfishing off Rottnest Island. Sergeant Michael Ware says the victim was dragged from the water but couldn't be saved.
18: They're quite horrific scenes for all involved, and all the emergency services that were there did a fantastic job.
17: Australia's peak medical body is urging the communications watchdog to rein in alcohol advertising on television. The AMA argues the current free TV code is failing by allowing advertising during sport on weekends when rates of alcohol-related harm peak. AMA President Dr. Danielle McMullen says changes are desperately needed.
22: What we need to see is a reduced number of hours where alcohol advertising is permitted, removing the exemptions for sport, and a more enforceable standard to make sure these companies really are held to account and that we're putting the health of Australians first.
17: And music fans have risen early this morning to watch Australia's own Delta Goodrum compete for the Eurovision crown. The pop star wowed the stadium crowd with her top-rated power ballad Eclipse, the winner to be announced shortly as vote counting continues. This Delta fan flew to Vienna for this year's event.
24: We've been waiting for 10, 11 years. I've always said, and you can ask my friends, my family this, I'm like, if Delta ever represents Australia for Eurovision, that's the year that we're going to win and take it home. Nova Sport.
17: Carlton's responded to the departure of Michael Voss with a strong 12-point win over the Western Bulldogs. Bulldogs coach Luke Beveridge says they never underestimated the Blues.
25: Look, I mean, Carlton have obviously only won the one game up until tonight, but they haven't been that bad. They've been close in a lot of their games. We knew that coming in.
17: In other results, Melbourne too strong for Hawthorn, taking the win by 39 points, and Adelaide convincing winners over North Melbourne 133-65. And you're up to date on the latest from the newsroom.
0: Jase, Lauren and Clint. Jase, Lauren and Clint. On Nova.
2: Good morning and happy Sunday, everybody.
1: Morning.
3: Hello.
2: Oh. We have a mystery guest coming up on the show.
3: Yeah, we do have a mystery guest, and this is one that will you'll know, and you've had interactions with.
2: That's my fear with mystery guests. So with mystery guests, for anyone new to the show, one of us will organise the celeb coming in, and the other two don't know. My fear is that one day the celeb's going to walk in.
1: And we're actually, it's still going to be a mystery.
3: you'll know this person's almost straight away, but I'm going to pop this person in a cardboard box.
2: Yep.
3: Which I'm not too sure if this person will appreciate it.
2: Oh, okay.
3: It's an image issue.
2: High maintenance? Or just an image issue?
1: Am I going to like this person?
2: Depends what day. We'll get to that coming up. But next, though. Oh, guys, I want to talk about Black Hawk Down Hour.
1: Oh.
2: How long it takes to actually get kids to
3: bed. It feels like you're having Black Hawk Day at the moment. Like an entire day of it. It's not an hour.
2: It's called parenting.
1: Yeah, and it's hard, isn't it?
2: I'm not alone. Let's get into it. This is Weekend Breakfast right across Australia. Lady Gaga on the air. You got Jase, Lauren and Clint here at Nova.

0: This is Nova. You got Jase, Lauren and Clint. I was just blowing up about bedtime routines and how long it drags out. They're saying it's causing long-term mental health
1: and emotional health
0: on parents.
2: Is it because this is a question. Don't yell at me.
0: I'm not going to yell.
2: Is it because parents, like, are they saying parents, like, we're too gentle these days? Like, my parents probably yell at me and go back into your room.
1: Molly coddle them.
0: Yep, probably.
2: And so now it's just,
0: and then,
2: like,
0: I'll be honest,
2: okay, darling.
0: If you do that, the way society is now is you feel terrible about it.
2: What?
0: Like, if I blew up at 8 o'clock and was like, get in your bloody room, I've had enough. Like, the way society is, as a parent, the guilt you would feel would
2: be unbelievable. But no one sees it. I reckon my parents used to just be like, just,
1: oh, mate.
2: They used to yell at me and say, go to bed.
0: I know, but back then they wouldn't care.
1: The bloody wooden spoon.
2: I know, you can't be doing that.
0: Dad would whack me at the Westfield food court.
2: No, you can't do that. But like a bit of a growl to be like, I'm serious. Like, you know, that's how I talk to my dog.
1: I remember.
2: No gentle parenting. I growl at it and then it goes, oh, okay, and goes and sits in its bed.
1: I remember my old man actually washed my mouth out with soap and water.
2: Yeah,
1: that was one of the most hideous things.
2: I had that too.
1: I said a shocking thing. Anybody to eat? No. You need dump.
0: How old were you?
1: I was young.
0: Three.
1: And it was like,
2: my parents
1: shocking.
2: Used to say that.
1: I'm not saying discipline the children.
2: No, don't
1: anymore.
2: Do that. But do you think we're too, like, we're putting, you know, I there's a kind
1: too
2: of
1: much
2: a fine
1: power
2: line.
1: Lawrence?
2: Well, yeah, because then it's affecting your
0: I 100%
2: health.
0: Agree, but I think it's a society issue. Like, the guilt parents are made to feel. If they're too harsh these days, it's horrible.
2: Really?
0: Yeah.
1: Well, it's a real juxtaposition, isn't it?
0: Yeah, it is.
1: Hey, Megan. Good morning. Yeah. What do you think on this? How long does it take for you to put your kids to bed?
3: First of all, I feel this in my soul. it can take a good 2 hours.
2: How old are the kids?
3: I've got a 6-year-old and a 2.5-year-old. Look, the 2.5-year-old's good. She'll roll over and go to sleep. Yeah. The 6-year-old is killing me.
2: Just a party animal, wants to stay up.
0: Yep.
3: Well, you know, it starts even before bedtime. First, you know, you need to get them in the shower. They don't want to shower. They do not want to get in the shower. You get them in the shower. Yep. They don't want to get out the shower.
0: Yes.
3: Then, you know, then you get them into bed. You get everything ready. Then they're so thirsty. They need to have their whole bed, you know, every bit of water that they've missed throughout the day.
2: Yeah.
3: Then they forgot to go to the toilet, so they have to go to the toilet.
2: So just stalling.
3: Then it's, you know, then they need to ask, what are we doing tomorrow? And then they need to tell you about what they did today.
2: Oh,
3: now,
2: I get that.
0: Now, Megan, do you get
2: like
0: what I was saying
2: routine.
0: About, and I can hear it in your voice, like you get to that point where you just want to explode at them, but you know you can't.
1: Mm.
3: Well, sometimes, you know. you're trying to keep calm but it gets to a point where I have to say to her, if you talk one more time, I am putting you in the other room. Just don't talk. Just don't do it anymore.
2: Yep. The talking time is up.
0: And I'm sick of like all the
2: How
0: meditation apps, the
3: she's
0: sound machines,
3: six.
0: All that.
2: Mm. 6 years old. When do you see light at the end of the tunnel, Megan? When do you think that that she'll start taking herself to bed?
3: Honestly, I don't know. I really do not know.
2: Oh, God.
1: And then, Megan, they jump into bed with you, right?
2: What age do they start taking themselves to bed?
3: Oh, my girls are both... In my room, we've got 3 beds in the one room because they refuse to sleep in their own room. So at least they're not in my bed anymore, but they're still in my room.
2: Oh, that's why you want to send them to the other room.
0: The thing is, like, when kids are waking up in the middle of the night, you'll do anything just to get them back to sleep.
1: Mm.
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5: 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Cloudy today with showers floating about the place, expecting a top of just 17 degrees. 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Right now, it's 15 degrees on Melbourne's Nova 100.
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0: Welcome to your Sunday morning. Right across Australia, it is Jase, Lauren and Clint. 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
1: Meet our guest, mystery guest, much more thrilling than the rest.
2: Who could it be?
1: Maybe it's me, mystery guest.
0: So here's the go. Every now and then.
3: You may turn around.
4: I can turn around.
0: Every now and then, one of us will organise a mystery guest for the show. We've had some big names over the years, Niall Poor and Robbie Williams. I'll be honest, my biggest fear with mystery guests.
3: Yeah, what?
0: Not knowing
4: that. Well, what about when I offended Robbie Williams and I said, oh, I hope it's Mariah Carey.
0: And it was Robbie.
4: And you said, oh, it's not that good. And it was Robbie Williams. And he goes, thanks a lot, guys.
0: Yeah, okay.
4: You say Mariah Carey's better than me?
0: Yeah, good call.
3: I've organised today's mystery guest.
4: Uh-oh. Are we playing like a game?
3: I can't believe this person has agreed to be our mystery guest.
0: Really?
3: Anyway.
4: Okay, are we guessing now?
3: Sidle towards the door, mystery guest. Now, you're going to have to bring your guesses through me, please.
4: Oh, they're in a box. My God.
0: Okay, all right, they're behind a box.
4: Okay.
0: Okay, oh, they're in a suit. Hold there, mystery guest. Okay,
4: hold
0: they're
4: there.
0: In a suit.
3: What questions would you like
4: Okay,
3: answered?
4: Am I Australian?
3: Yes, you are.
0: Am I a politician?
3: You've dabbled from time to time.
0: Former life, athlete.
3: I'm not aware of the athletic ability, but says yes.
0: Yeah, okay.
4: Am I an actor?
3: I mean...
4: Singer.
3: A lot of people would say he has been acting, but I can say he's not.
0: Do we see him on the telly?
3: Oh, do you what?
4: Is it the Prime Minister?
3: Is it Drop the box.
4: Oh, he's
0: It's Elbow!
4: It's Elbow!
5: How you going?
4: Now, the last one was Niall Horan, and the one before that was Robbie Williams. What a thrill, Elbow.
5: You're going downhill now.
0: See what I mean?
3: I can't believe you agreed to it.
4: So anyway,
5: I thought the athlete was, you know, that's in my football career. Athleticism began with playing in Recklink Community Cup. They play at Vic Park here, but they play in Henson Park in my electorate.
4: Mm.
5: And my advice to listeners out there is begin your footy career before you're 50, not after.
4: Yeah, yeah. That's when you tear your Achilles.
5: I was very ordinary.
4: What were you good at school?
5: I played rugby league.
4: Yeah.
5: So
0: academic-wise, did you do right?
3: You would have been on the debating team.
5: I was, you know, I wasn't a great student. That's the truth. I did okay.
0: No, I'm not even taking the mickey because this is the chat I have with my sons. I'm like, guys,
5: I did okay.
0: As long as you turn up and try, that's all I ask.
5: I did okay. I fell across the line to get into economics at Sydney Uni, by literally 2 marks.
3: Yeah,
5: I got there, and. There you go. Found it pretty easy.
4: Did you ever get a detention or just suspended or like in school? What were you
3: naughty?
4: Did
3: you have a cheeky dart behind the shelf?
5: No, I'd never had a cigarette in my life.
0: Oh, really?
4: Good on you, Elbow. I want to know about what you got detentions for at school.
5: Oh, I was naughty.
4: Were you?
5: Yeah, I was a bit naughty. I was a bit naughty.
4: Did you have a wag?
0: With the naughty past in mind, when your advisor said, let's run for Prime Minister... Because we often joke about one of us running for council and we go, too many skeletons in the cupboard. Were you ever worried about anything from the past coming back to bite you?
5: No.
0: Because when Lauren took the radio job, her friends rang her and said, Lauren, remember the video that's online? They'll find it.
3: Oh, the footy show.
0: She performed on the footy show.
4: I was trying to sing John Farnham. It's not that. I mean, it is that bad, but it's not that much of a scandal.
5: Well, there's footage. You got me into trouble here.
3: What?
5: Dancing to Tay-Tay.
3: No, that was fantastic. You did well. No,
0: you did great.
5: It was pretty ordinary.
4: I don't know what's going on with you, Albert. 1 minute you're dancing to Tay-Tay. Today you've arrived in a cardboard box. So you could do anything.
0: It's all downhill.
3: Okay, so Sunday, Mother's Day. You lost your mum. How do you reflect on a day like that? It must be a tough day to you, but you must remember what a beautiful person she was and the upbringing you got.
5: Absolutely. Mother's Day is really special. I visited my mum's at Rookwood Cemetery. She died in 2002. She was just 65 years old. And she was spent. Like, she was done.
0: Really? Just a hard life.
5: She had such a hard life. Yeah. She was an invalid pensioner, so crippled up with rheumatoid arthritis and then had a range of other issues and, you know, she was done.
0: What's a nice memory that comes to mind when you think about
5: it? Everything, just her unconditional love. Yeah. And, you know, when she was there for my first speech and she was up in the gallery and she just cried the whole way through, which for a single mum chose to have a kid out of wedlock, chose to tell me that my father had died, because for a woman in 1963, it was acceptable to be a widow, but it wasn't acceptable to be a single mum.
4: That's crazy. I didn't know that, and that your mum had done that.
5: Yeah, so I didn't know that, you know, when I was about 14, old enough, she told me that actually he... he's in Italy, and told me that. And I eventually found him when I was 46. But that sacrifice that a mum can make, and, you know, she had a hard life, but she gave me, well, obviously, the confidence that come with unconditional love that a parent can give their child. Now I'm here as PM. That's
0: amazing. Whatever your politics are, she'd be bloody proud of herself.
5: Oh, yeah, no, it's amazing. And she, she had nothing, you know, we did it pretty tough, but she had all these sayings, like, from that generation, you know, there's always someone worse off than yourself. And all of that. Yeah. And she meant it. She was a really generous person. Wow. Yeah, yeah.
4: Well, Mother's Day can be hard for a lot of people. Yeah. It never gets easier either.
5: I went to the cemetery the last Sunday and planted, left flowers from the lodge garden. Oh, I cut roses. Beautiful. Here you go.
0: You'll
5: I'm probably getting in trouble
0: here. You'll be right.
5: I cut roses from the lodge garden and took them because I just thought, that's pretty nice. Special.
2: 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Albo joining us on the air this morning. 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